0: go to heaven. Goats go to hell.
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0: BFBSH. 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All right.
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But nobody wants to hear that. They just want the classics. Can't blame them, really. 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